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Cremation tomorrow at 11 am. Number 7, Concréol, Albion mein 81 saal ke 81 years old, Shri Ranjit Singh Bairu Singh, jo Shekhar ke naam se zyada jane jate the, ki mrityu ho gayi hain, arthi kal 2 baje inki patni Basanti Bairu Singh ke ghar number 7, Concréol, Albion se uthakar antim sanskar ke liye Richelieu Petite Rivière ki shamshan bhoomi le jayi jayegi. 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